I can be anything I wanna be, and I can feel the things I don't normally feel. Yeah, I can finally be totally honest. It's like I'm

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take the innocence out. 'Cause everybody hates a tourist, especially one who thinks it's all such a laugh.

0: have on Gil Philly and a 90.7 FM. Philly boy making his home in Nashville now. Very excited to have Devon on the bill for the last big WFUV event of the year. That's going to be happening November 11th at Sony Hall. Also on the bill, we've got Snack Time, Danielle Ponder as a special guest. You can get tickets for that at WFUV.org. There's a VIP party that starts at 6, and then the doors for the show open at 7 p.m. Again, an evening with Devon Gilfillian, Snack Time, and Danielle Ponder. That'll be happening at Sony Hall on November 11th. Benham Jones with you. 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

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I love that song, The Heavy and How You Like Me Now. 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